the longing to return to your loved one without a moment's delay, a yearning to fly home to the loved one, a song that lingers in our memory for long. That was a track, On the Wings of a Silver Bird by Engelbert Humperdinck. Friends, we are being oppressed by the intense heat of summer. Even the intermittent summer showers fail to bring relief. The expected climatic phenomenon, El Nino, is likely to disrupt the southwest monsoon too. Well, listeners, I don't want you to sit around feeling glum. Here is a youthful, jubilant track to pep you up. Let go of all the worries. Tap your feet to this rhythm. The upbeat track, Get Wild by Aaron Carter, is a real chill-out music.

When a track like that is on air, nothing can stop us from dancing our way into a chill out. Hasn't that track, Get Wild by Aaron Carter, set the stage on fire? Moving on, being manipulated and controlled in a relationship is toxic. One feels like a puppet on a string in such a situation. Just because you are in love doesn't mean that you need to overlook lack of respect, trust and affection in your partner. When the partner consistently acts in a way that damages your well-being, you should just quit and move on. J-Lo's track, Too Late, is about getting over a toxic relationship and moving on. Listeners, let's enjoy this empowering track.

That was a powerful track, Too Late by Jennifer Lopez. Stars and constellations have fascinated mankind from time immemorial. The moment our eyes fall on a star, we stop to gaze at it. Even the scientific knowledge about stars haven't succeeded in lessening the awe inspired by these twinkling beauties. The vast expanse of blue velvety sky, studded with bright glittering stars, still continue to amaze the old and child alike. Here is a song that has been inspired by gazing at these shimmering wonders. Stars by Switchfoot.

A deep contrast between order and rhythm in galaxies and chaos in our planet. The track Stars by Switchfoot Day has given us an amazing experience. With hope that the days ahead will become less chaotic, let me wrap up tonight's segment of Saturday Night Fever.